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2: 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Attempt to serve NTA. I'll advise if I need a card.
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0: 372, CJ is requesting PD unit respond to their lobby reference 13-year-old male needing a ride back to his residence, I believe on Morphe.
1: 10-4.

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1: 10-4.

Craven Fire and EMS, all off-duty personnel, please respond to your stations for a structure fire in the county. Repeating, all Craven Fire and EMS, off-duty personnel, please respond to your stations, structure fire in the county. Timeout, 1914.

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3: That's right.

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0: dispatch, show me 10-7, 10-8, 10-15, 1 adult male on route to CJ. If you fax over, it's 27, 10-50 time, and 10-52, please.
1: 10-4.
0: Seventy-seven,
1: can you 10-9? You recovered, I'm sorry.
2: 500 block northwest 30 Ave, Oklahoma 28, Charles Paul Frank 122. Back on white James, you did not leave once blocked in.

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1: 7-1.
0: Seven one 516. Have a possible rolling domestic called in by Ellsworth County, coming into Norton County on 156. It's going to be a white Highlander with a temporary tag. They're advising if you can get it stopped to get in contact with them. They did have another individual that was dropped off in Ellsworth County from said vehicle.
1: 7-1.

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1: Affirmative.
0: 10-4 also has a temporary tag.

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1: 281-1024.
2: 131-516-71. I'll watch it from K4, see if it comes through Claflin. 71-1024.
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0: 5/16.
1: Good.
0: 5/16/71, additional information from Ellsworth County. They advise neither occupant has a 27, also possible 1046.
1: 10-4.
2: 7-1-4.
1: Do we know where they're headed to?
3: That's a negative.
1: 10-4.

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1: Fire's under control. 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
0: 10 more.

0: Pleasing to EMS, respond to 161 South Vine, 161 South Vine. Have a 50-year-old female, unable to walk, isn't feeling well, not acting herself. Timeout, 1944. Hang on a bit, 14.
1: Five 16, dispatch.
2: 224, dispatch, acknowledge page.
0: 516. Affirmative.
1: I'm on 156 at Northeast 100 Avenue, and I have not come across that vehicle yet. Might check with Ellsworth and see what time they left there, where they left from, and where they're headed to.
0: 10-4.

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0: Can you advise my 44 times?
1: 10-4. 10-44 at 19:17 hours, 1917 hours.
0: Okay, well, thank you.

0: Good.
1: This was 516 Ellsworth County advised. They received the call at 1921 hours. A couple minutes after that, the RP was dropped off out of the vehicle in Ellsworth County. They advised a possible address of Cedar Park Place, apartment F1 or F4. I have the PD on the lookout also. I'm on hold while they gather further information.
0: 10-4.

0: 328 dispatch.
1: 328.
0: I was 10 for direct. If you could just have 372 check out the area.
2: Three seven two 10-4 direct.
1: 10-4. Can you go to 16?

0: 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I'm matching that description.
1: Wichita 161. 10-4.
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1: 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The make is Ocean Tom model Express Belt, 2024 year.
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2: Ten four. When you're not 10-12, I have just some information.
1: Ten four.
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0: Kansas Trailer 690676.
1: Yeah,

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1: You joint went out in the Jeep. 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I'll be 1024.
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0: One 61, service render. U281 is at 24 Kansas, 28. 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
0: Dispatch 371, 26th and Harrison, have a report of cattle out, one bull outside the fence. We're contacting the owner now.
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1: 380.
0: 277 northbound at the 27, Kansas 28, 8600, Adam Henry John on a white Chevy.
2: 3071 dispatch.
1: Go ahead.
2: Cal back in the pasture, be 1024.
1: 380-44, E77 at the 27 northbound, Kansas 28. Negative on a 2017 Chevy Traverse, Class B Boy, expiring 3 of 2027, 2116.

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1: Seven one five sixteen.
0: Information only. Reference the rolling domestic out of Ellsworth County. We were just notified by Ellsworth that the vehicle circled back into Saline County, and KHP is out with the vehicle now.
1: 5-1. 5-16, 10-4.

0: Wichita 380.
1: Delta 380.
0: Delta 4, the domestic is at 200 West Summit in Utah. It was a third-party call. There's no injuries reported. It was a physical. The daughter hit the boyfriend's mom in the head. The daughter is 17.
1: Delta 4, thank you.
0: Delta 4, 2132.

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0: 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Back to their farm.
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0: Going to be 44. The Army's parking lot at 10th and Kansas with Kansas 6667, Adam George Robert.

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0: 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City Charles expiring, 12 of 2026, negative 29.
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0: 44. You 281. Let me turn on the K2. With Kansas, 545, Mary Lincoln King.
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0: A 380 or Oklahoma 28 is returning negative on a 2017 Dodge Charger, showing loss of a Lincoln out of Enid, expiring 10 of 26 at 2204.
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0: 380, year 27, last of L. Lincoln, first of J. John, valid, class D, David, expiring 12/26, out of unit and negative.
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Dispatch 340. Dispatch 340, 3212 Main, 3212 Main, have a 911 accidental dial. Spoke with first of Kylie, there was no distress noted.

0: 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Three, Wichita. 1024, last stop. 1044, new.
1: Three, 1044.
0: 19th and Main, Winfield, Taco Bell parking lot. Kansas 28, 59, David King, Robert, with a Kansas veteran tag.
1: 380-44, showing you 19th and Main.

0: 28 to turning negative on a 2019 Chevy Traverse, west of D. David out of Winfield, expiring 4/27. At 22/27.
1: 10-4. I'll have the 27 in that call.
0: Ten four. 22/27.
2: Three seventy one dispatch 10/44.
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0: 380 year 27 last of D David first of A Adam valid class A Adam. Expiring 2026, out of Winfield, and negative.
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2: Maybe 44, West 56, the 191. 28, I believe, is, not sure of the state, 465-5576. It's going to be on a LX something.
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0: 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Second and Main. 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
1: Kansas 28 is turning negative on a 2011 Toyota Corolla, last to see Charles out of line. Expired April of 26 at 2301. Break 437. Did you have traffic? Four three seven, 10-4, 2301.

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1: 38 1044.
0: U77 northbound at 26. KS287335 out of Lincoln X ray.
1: 380 1044 U77 26 north.

380 year 28 returning negative on a 2026 Toyota RAV4. Last of all, Ocean out of Winfield, expiring 8/26. 23/28.

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1: Three forty-three seventy-one.
0: Have an alarm at Dollar General, 2410th, 2400 10th. Shows commercial burglar alarm, zone 1, front door. Handle on 3.
2: Seven three forty-four.
3: 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Adam Mary Frank should return back on a Chevy Malibu. Looks like one occupant.
2: 4073, Adam Mary Frank, single 30.

So I won this match. The audible alarm shut off shortly after I was 23. I believe the automatic doors are disabled up front. The doors had slid partially open. They are secured, though. I'll be 1024.

0: 7349. Forty-four pulling into Casey's, 10th of Jefferson, 28 Kansas, 8845, Adam Mary Boy. Should return back on a Chevy, one occupant.
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73-44. West 56, mile marker 200. Currently eastbound, standby for final stop.

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1: 340.
0: 340, Stone Lake on the north side appears to be near the dock with a 911 hang up. There's no distress noted. Not sure if we were hearing breathing or background noise when they disconnected. We're attempting public service back and checking call history.
1: 10-4.

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1: 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Go ahead.
0: 3-18 dispatch, can you roll EMS over here on the north side near the docks? We have a male subject, Greg Billinger. I'm trying to get some information in regards of what's happening. He's in convulsing.
1: Ten four.

0: 371 dispatch, I'll be out with 340.
1: 371, 10-4.
2: Ribbon EMS, Station 1, respond to the north side of Stone Lake, just north of the dock. Have law enforcement on scene advising they have an elderly male convulsing. I'm out 343,

0: 12 City Dispatch, what are you responding?
1: 1253 affirmative, correction. The patient's going to be middle 40s.
2: 1045.

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2: Patient is sitting up right now, conscious and breathing, just not responding.
3: 10-4. Tough 10, dispatch, be around.
2: Tough 10, affirmative.
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1: 10-4.
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2: 371. 340.
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0: 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Dispatch, checking other county units, 73.
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1: 295.
0: Southbound K61 at the 65 with 1866 Adam Boy David.
1: K61, 65 South, Kansas 28, 632.

0: 295, which stop?
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0: She's got a flat. I've already called a 1041 out of McPherson. 1024.
1: Six to four.
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0: Myself and 340 will be out at 209 Maple in reference to case number 26-688.
1: Whatever.

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1: 3-18.
0: I'll be out at 5824 16th Street Terrace, apartment 33, reference case number 26-620.
1: Never.

11:44. 11:135:39 with Texas George X-ray 88 John Frank, gray Chevy.

404 that's unknown. I was 23 with the driver that was following the vehicle, had to transfer her, and then the call dropped. It did happen 235 south between 13th and Central, though, so it may be involved.

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0: 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K-14 at the 108, Kansas 6290, Adam King Zebra, the white Toyota Corolla.
1: 119-44. K-14 at the 108, 28 returns. Negative on 2011 Toyota to Sea Charles out of Lyons, expiring 4 of 26. Correction, expired 4-31. 4:30 of 26, 8:05.

0: 371.
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0: 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I believe it was just minor.
1: Can you 10-9? You're cutting in and out.
0: I have a two-vehicle 47 Starbucks parking lot. Correction, going to be Starbucks drive-thru, 3530 10th Street.
1: 10-4.

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0: 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Are you still 1025?
1: Negative. It's going to be a Toyota Highlander and a Ford Fusion.
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0: Worthington EMS, respond 461 West 5th, 461 West 5th. Have a 39-year-old female who's had a migraine the last couple of days. Slurring speech now. Is barely conscious. Is breathing. Handle on unit 14, time at 829 hours.
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1: 371.
0: Accident occurred on private property. No case needed. I'll be 1024.
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1: K-1560 northbound, 741 Paul Henry Zebra, it's a white Jeep.

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0: Have an RP first of Jerry at Hoyden Police Department advising he located a temp plate off a vehicle at 7th and Main last night. He'd like someone to meet him at the PD. 10-4.

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0: 135 to 23 southbound, Kansas 5297, Adam John Edward. It's a black Chevy Suburban.
2: 440, 44, 135, 23 south, Kansas 28913.

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0: 440. 62 West K 4 Northwest 60 Ave, West K 4 Northwest 60 Ave, just west of that location. Have a report of cattle out, third party report. There's no other information given.
2: Definitely. Vehicle lost a drive shaft, but their help just arrived. I'm going to provide traffic control while they tow it down to exit 22.
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0: 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Vehicle's going to be left there until they can get it repaired at 1024.

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0: 151.
1: 151, I have a commercial burglary alarm, the Axiom solar panels, 960 Northeast 6th Road. Alarm committee advised they do have video footage. There is a white male on scene with a gray shirt.
0: And for, I'm sure it's them putting power lines up, all being routed.
2: 244, which dial
1: 1044? 244.
3: 10-4. 60, dispatch.
1: 6-2.
2: 21st Road and 112th Road. 9200, Adam Henry King. It's a blue Dodge pickup.
3: Cattle owner's on scene now. He's getting calf put back up. I'll be 1024.
1: 10-4. 244, 44, 21st, 112, Kansas, 28, 934.

0: Go ahead.
1: I just received a call from the alarm company advising cancellation, possibly a utility workaround fee.
0: 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I'll be 10-8.

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1: One five seven, which is on 44.
0: One five seven.

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1: Wichita, 1044. Northbound 61 at the 44. Be with Kansas, 2927, Adam John Young. It's a red Toyota Camry.
0: 943.

0: 202, your 28 return negative, not on file. I'll try rerunning. Dispatch 364.
1: Good.
0: I have an RP 3214 Lincoln Avenue, 3214 Lincoln Avenue for Sip Candy advising. She has three aggressive dogs that belong to her neighbor, have repeatedly come onto her property, barking at her. Advised. She also wants an officer because her neighbor isn't nice.
1: 10-4, show me her out.
0: 10-4.

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0: 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What's wrong?
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0: 24. Information's been added.
1: 10-4, 953.

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Was red tagged. Looks like yesterday by 416 at 9:47.

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Ten 4 9 58.

0: Negative, sorry, it was Turnpike on 35 at the 33 northbound. Four zero four. Ten four 9:59. Four 7 3. Ten four 9:59.
1: Three thirty-five.
0: 10-4, 9:59.

0: 295, which is off 44.
1: 295.
0: Eastbound, use 56. Looks like we're going to be pulling into a car wash at the 206 with California 4, William Victor 1052.
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0: 440 which? 44, Service Finder.
1: 440.
0: 135, exit 40, southbound entrance ramp. Kansas 4000, Adam George David. It's a white Subaru Forester.
1: Oh, 40, 44, Service Center, 135, 40, southbound, 10 or 5 hours.

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0: Quick trip in Newton, Kansas 40. 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Tie green 0.
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1: Central Robertson.
2: 244, which day?
1: 244.
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1: Central Robertson.

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0: Hello, is service rendered? Southbound 135, the 27 with Kansas 1348, Adam Mary Mary, a black Titan.
1: Southbound 27, Kansas 28, 1026 hours.

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1: Pepper.
0: 11 second 28.
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1: 157.
0: Northbound K6127. Kansas 5944. Adam, Mary, John, it's a red Ford F-150.
1: 157, K6127 northbound, Kansas 28, 10:30 hours.

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1: One pitch one.
0: 131, 301 South Main. 301 South Main, repeat the typing. There is a dog, belongs across the street, possibly aggressive.
1: Stand for.
0: Him. 151, possibly a pit bull.
1: Stand for.

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2: 3:29, Wichita, 10:44.
1: 3:29.
2: Got a ramp from Main Street and South Hudge to westbound U-50, Oklahoma trailer, 4262, John Lincoln.
1: So you're 29:44, Main and 50, 10:45 hours.

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2: 1215 and 1232 will be responding.
0: I'll be here for a while writing citations. I haven't come to the door yet.
1: Kessler. Affirmative.

0: 127 Worcester.
1: 127. Dispatch 1202 information only. According to my map, it is showing on the east side of Northeast 60 Avenue. I believe that would be Ellenwood.
0: That ended up being a private tow. The company had contacted the wrecker, and that CMV is out of service at the Farmers Co-op in Abbeville, 1024.
2: 10-4, if you want to go ahead and contact them and have them en route, and I'll contact them as well by public service when they respond. Give them more information.
1: 10-4, and can you advise with the 52 with 4? That's 10-4.
0: 0133.
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3: Tonight.
1: 10:53 hours. Ellenwood Fire Department, respond 366 Northeast 60 Avenue, 366 Northeast 60 Avenue, House Great Bend Fire Department en route as well. 1210 advising possibly large fuel leak in that area. Handle on Fire 1, Great Bend Fire 1. Time out, 10:53 hours.
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1: 1101, can you re-advise your traffic, please? You're very faint.
0: Could you repeat the nature of this call, please?
1: That's affirmative. 1210, keyed up advising there's a large fuel leak at 366 Northeast 60 Avenue. That's all the information I have.
0: That's affirmative. That's affirmative.

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0: 12-10 dispatch, be on scene. Looks like we have a pickup backed into a 300-gallon gasoline tank. It is spraying all over the vehicle. I'll be out investigating. 12-15 is also on scene.
1: That's
2: fine. 2D2-1024.
1: JD
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0: And outstation 1.
1: This is Bastion 8.
0: 6-8.
1: 6-8, not sure if you were 10-4 correct on that. Gas Lake, 366 Northeast, 60 Ave.
2: 1133 dispatch, be responding.
0: 10-4, I'm 10-43.
1: Affirmative, 10-4.

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1: Go ahead.
0: You got that road construction out west of town here. You may want to go up north and around on the Juco Road.
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1: Eleven ten, go ahead.
0: Yeah, how far out are you guys? Never mind, I see your truck's coming down the road now. I'll give you a report when you get here.
1: 10-4. Monroe 2 to dispatch, or correction 11-10 to dispatch, will be on scene.

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0: 10-4 and I'll be 10-8.

Yes, I text you. Six, you have a driving complaint in Kelly's Garden since 134 Northeast 10 Ave, 134 Northeast 10 Ave. Advising, there's a black Ford F-250 northbound on Northeast 10 Avenue doing burnouts, throwing items out of the truck, driving excessive speeds.

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0: This message to you, information only. They are now southbound on Northeast 10th Avenue from Kelly's Garden Center.
1: 10-4, contact the city and see if they can get someone over to the Fry Street extension.
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1: 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Where's the vehicle at?
2: 350, good.
0: 310-4 on County's call. Southbound on Northeast 10th Avenue from Kelly's Garden Sense, a black Ford F-250. Driving erratically.
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1: I'm 1023, I'm the 19th and Fry.
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1: 70.
0: Is the RP-1 contacted?
1: That's negative.
0: 10-4, I'm 77, 10-24.
1: 10-4.
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0: Have an RP 1021-6010, Parish Court, Apartment A, 6010, Parish Court, Apartment A, Adam. Stated she has a roommate she wants removed. That subject is on her rental lease. Requesting officer response.

0: Dispatch 364, that roommate is going to be on scene. 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Don't believe it's escalated at this time.
1: 364, 10-4.

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1: 6-8.
0: Are you still on that gas late?
1: That's 10-4. I should be 10-8 shortly. Stand by.
0: 10-4, I'm just on 1021 with RP reference internet scan, requesting to speak with the deputy via 21.
1: 10-4, go ahead.
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0: 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I will be going to the residence when I'm done here. Just go ahead and leave the card open.
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0: Radius 305. Holding SF 2200 Madison, 2200 Madison, RP advising. You would like to speak with an officer, reference items stolen off of this truck, happened a couple nights ago. Would like to be reached out to you via 21.
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1: I'll be around to Kansas Land Res. 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

0: 281 is Ledge, 10A.
1: Transfer. JP transferring now.
2: Yeah, well, thanks.

0: 6-8 dispatch on 1024, left 21.
1: Kepler. Are you still out at the residence?
0: That's 10-4 RP advised. It'd be about 10 minutes before they arrive.
1: Kepler.
2: Seventy-seven. I want one more good one.
3: So

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1: 60.
0: Make me a check vehicle card for the 2200 block of Sioux Sink. I'll go to 28 in just a moment.
1: Timber.
0: 60 dispatch. 28 is going to be 757 Young Charles Mary.

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0: 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I'll be 1024.
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2: 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I'll be out at the trust.
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0: 10-4.
1: Can you have 43 is over here? Our camera is touched out of
3: 10-4. Do you just need batteries?
1: That's 10-4.
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1: Free Sydney. 151, we're on 1021 with RP. Reference your animal complaint earlier. He's advising they are not his dogs. He's requesting to speak with somebody. Go for the transfer. Transfer.

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0: If you would just leave me on the same call, but I'll be at Walmart now. Same case.
1: Have a female 1021 requesting to speak with an officer, reference an incident that happened last Saturday. Code 4 is transfer you.
0: Code 4.
1: 10-4.

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1: U77,
2: 15 southbound. It's a Penske box truck. I'll be out on inspection if it stops.
1: 244, 77, 15 south, 1242.

0: 244, shall I finally stop at the 13 southbound?
1: Tell 43.
0: Yeah, 244.
1: Tell 43.
0: First balance show.
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0: 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Two forty-eight, 12:46.
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0: 148.
1: 10-8 in the troop.
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0: 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Have a residential burglar alarm showing living room slide door.
1: 10-4.
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1: Southwest 210, Tewaukeny, Kansas, 7572, Adam George King.
0: 504, 10, I'm across.
1: Tewaukeny.
0: 1319.
2: I'll be in the area of Bronze at 135 and 1st Street in Newton. There's a report of a fight in the area.

0: 148, Wichita 44.
1: 148.
0: Southbound 135, 12, Texas. X-ray Zebra, Young, 8723 to BMW.
1: 148.4, 135, 12, Southbound Texas, 28, 1320.

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0: 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Now I'm 1024.
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0: 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Code for transfer 221.
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0: probably about the 32, Nebraska tag. Adam Kingberry, 157.
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0: 2016, service runner 54 eastbound at the 206.4.
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0: Law 5. Ten four 13:47. Dispatch 282.
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0: U-54, correction, U-56 is at 234. 28 returns May of 2023, Ram to C. Charles R. Robert at a KCK, expiring 4 of 27, 1350.

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1: 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Ten 4, 13,
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Wichita 119, 28, negative 29, 2022, Hyundai, registered to the Transport Incorporated out of Fort Worth, Texas. It expires 3 of 27, 14 of 7.

0: 5 out of 2.
1: 10-4, 4 from 7. Wichita 3-35-44.
0: 54-148 eastbound, Kansas 944-6 Adam, John Boy, on Red Silver Rubber.
1: Wichita 3-35-44, 54-148 eastbound, Kansas 4 runner, port to late. Wichita 3-35-28, negative 29, 2015 Chevy, registered to Lester G. George, out of protection, expires 12 of 26, port to late.

0: 331 Wichita.
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3: KJ 54 at the 9, eastbound with Louisiana, Z Zebra, Sam Sam. Correction, 957. Going to be on Chevy Tahoe.

Wichita 474, 3-10-28, negative 29, 2002 Chevy, registered to Flags CL out of Morgan City, Louisiana, expired 5 of 26, 1423.

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0: I put a VIN for the trailer in the CAD. If you could try to run a 50 state, I'm not getting the Missouri tag to return. Sorry, I don't think I gave you the Missouri tag. I can give you that when you copy.
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1: 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Ten four, 1424.

0: 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I'm seeing a 2004 Lincoln Tom Robert. 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
0: Southbound K61 with 59, Kansas 711774. It's on a white Ford F-350.
1: Wichita 329, 44, K61, 59, southbound, Kansas 714, 1433.

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0: Series 5. Second 28, when you're ready.
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Question 335, 28, negative 29, 2007. Sam Tom Lincoln, registered to Hurricane Services, out of Wichita. Does show expired 12 of 21. Your second 1028, negative 29, 2026 Volkswagen, registered to Hertz Vehicles, out of Estero, Florida, expires 11 of 26, 1443.

0: 254, Wichita 1044.
1: Wichita 254, 44.
0: 254, the 149 westbound, Kansas 562, Sam Charles Union.
1: Wichita 254, 1044, U54, 149 westbound, Kansas 1444. Wichita 254, 28, negative 29, 2012 Jeep, Richard OT, left FB boy, as Goddard, expires 3 of 27, 1444.

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1: Wichita 161-44, U-160, 244, Kansas 1449. Wichita 161, 28, negative 29, 2018 Ford, register 2 left of SAM out of Wellington, expires 10 of 26, 1448.

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0: 2160 to 281. Kansas 4298. Adam Edwards Union, White Fork.
1: What's your dial 2244? 2160 to 281. Kansas 104, 607. Watch dot 202, 28, negative 29, 2014, Ford, registered to Lester W. William, out of Winfield, expires 8 of 26. Good sailing.

0: 161, which 44.
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0: 44. U-160 at the 254, Kansas. Boy John Robert, Nora Sam, John Paul.
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2: 1509. 330, Wichita.
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0: Witcher 335, your entered 1028 by VIM turns negative 29. Does not conform. I believe it's too short on the characters.
1: Can we all go back up?
0: 50 cents.

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0: 335, what'd you say?
1: What'd you say, 335?
0: That's been updated.
2: To Lake Shore, 1024.
1: 1024, 1512. Wichita 335, your VIN returns negative 29. 2023 Neville drop deck registered to McClure Brothers out of Douglas, non expiring.
0: No worries.
1: 10-4, and the Associate 1020 is in the call 695726 out of Kansas.
0: Okay, well, thanks.
1: 15 parking.

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1: Wichita 157, 44.
0: Southbound 281 at the 59, Kansas 5217, Adam Lincoln Edwards, Black Dog Charger.
1: Wichita 157, 44, U 281, 59, southbound, Kansas on a charger, 1521.

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2: Roger 12157, 01028, negative 29, 2021 Dodge Charger, registered to Les of M. Mary out of Knoxville, expires 8/26, 1523.
1: 70, that 28 is down, it is signal 30. 1022 just came back, signal 30 inactive.
3: Definitely.

0: 148, Richelle.
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0: 10-7.
1: 10-4, 30-24.
2: Five 12, Richelle.
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0: Were you 10-4 on the fire page?
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4: Glenn in 2nd, in Mulvane. Kansas 28, Adam Boy Boy 06 on a yellow, don't turn on me. It'll be on a white Chevy.
5: 1253 dispatch, with one refusal. Are they responding to that fire call?
0: 10-4, and can you 10-9 your 20? 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
4: It'd be Glen Road and 2nd Street in Mulvane.
0: Wichita 380-44, Glen and 2nd in Mulvane, Kansas don't turn on me, 1544.
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0: Wichita 380, your 1028, negative 29, 2004 GMC, registered 2 left of J. John, LL Bell Plain, expires 7 of 27, 1547.
1: 1250 degrees on 10.
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1: 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Return to pilot of Classy Charles. Expires 9 of 26. Negative 29.
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0: 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Temple Unified, lot 47.
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0: What's your top 516, 44?
1: 156 at 137. Let's be with Arizona, 8 Zebra Adam, 9 X-ray Sam. Son of Black, Chevy Tahoe.
0: Wichita 516-44, Q156, 137, Arizona, on a Tahoe, 1551.
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0: 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RV advisory is trying to move her vehicle out of the roadway at this time. Still 10-21 gathering.

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0: 295-44 southbound 135 at the exit ramp of 48, Ohio, Tom, Sam, George, 3419.
3: Bobby, out the letters assist, 156 by the 130, give me the white SUV pulling. Two jet skis, tire blew out on the trailer.
1: Tougher. 295-1044 southbound 135 at 48 with Ohio, 1558.
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1: Wichita 169, 44.
0: U-50 at the 190 westbound, Kansas, and God We Trust, Boy Lincoln 424, it's on a DMC Acadia.
1: Wichita 169, 44, U-50, 190 westbound, Kansas, and God We Trust, on an Acadia, 601.

0: 12, 14, dispatch, we'll be in house.
1: 12, 14, affirmative. Wichita 169, correction on that, your 1028 is negative, not on file. Just to confirm, 1, Lincoln 4, 2, 4.
0: 12, 52, dispatch.
1: 12, 52.
2: Negative, going to be B-boy, Lincoln 4, 2, 4.
1: 10, 4.
0: 1252 will be back in house. Station number 2.
1: Wichita 169, 28, negative 29, 2003 GMC, correction, 2023 GMC, registered to Lessup M. Mary out of Iola, expires 8 of 26, 1603.

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1: Wichita 3-35-44.
0: Set the 4 at the 166 eastbound, Kansas 290, Sam, Frank Charles.
2: Tower.
1: Wichita 3-35-44, Houston 4-166 eastbound, Kansas 604.

0: Wichita 335, 28 Indigo 29, 2020 Chevy, Richard 2, Las Vegas, Charles, out of Leavenworth, expires 4 of 27. 16 will pass. Wichita 380, 44.
1: K-15 southbound is a 64, K-28, 7600, Adam Lincoln Victor, on a red Milan.
0: Wichita 380, 44, K-15, 64 southbound, Kansas, on a red Milan, 6 move left. Wichita 380, 28, negative 29, 2007 Mercury, registered 2 left of S. Sam, out of Udall, expires 10 of 26, 606.

0: 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I'm 1024.
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2: Raven EMS Station, 1-1404 10th Street, 1404 10th Street. I have a 3-year-old juvenile that was hit by a vehicle in the alleyway. He is conscious and crying at this time. Handle on fairway, spent 1607 hours.
1: 10-4-6-0-7.
0: 12-10, responding.
2: 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Dispatch 350 of EMS page to 1404 10th Street in the alleyway. A 4-year-old juvenile male hit by a vehicle in the alley.
0: 10-4, 10-23.
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0: dispatcher is responding, the juvenile is conscious and breathing, advising that possibly the vehicle possibly hit his leg.
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0: 350, you could advise the ambulance that we're in the alley closest to Fry Street.
1: Tower. Dispatch units responding. 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

437 to 457. How you doing? Well, 3 and 4 2, we have victim out of 3 and 4. Routine your traffic.

interior fire attack. We have victim out of the second floor. He says the second floor is clear. You want me to search it? Interior traffic. 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He said there's no one else up there. We have decent fire conditions. I'm going to search it. 10-4.

0: 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I have a request for Tech Welfare, 814 Williams, 814 Williams. RP advising his 3-year-old son didn't attend daycare today. Would like to be contacted.
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0: 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If you could transfer over the RP.
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2: Just hold it.
0: 10-4.
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0: Were
4: you able to contact RP?
0: Negative. I keep getting interrupted. Stand by.

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1: Yeah.
0: Dispatch 364 lost the call. We're going to transfer again.

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1: That's 10-4. Received a 911 call. Spoke with this child who said never mind that there was yelling in the background. 2201 25th Street, 2201 25th Street.
0: Ten four.

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0: Had an L1 hang up, 400 North Humboldt, 400 North Humboldt.
1: K4, was there any distress letters?
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1: 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Wichita 110.
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1: Reference the unknown problem. The RP on that call called back advising she fell and hit her head. Her daughter called. However, she had her mother pick her up, and they're en route to ER. So she's not home. 12-10 affirmative.
0: 10-4, I spoke with him through the Ring camera. 10-24.
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1: EMS page to the northeast corner of Stone Lake, reference a 16-year-old male with a broken or dislocated knee. RP advice, she did not witness the incident. She doesn't know what happened.
0: 10-4, I'll be in route.

0: 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Do they have a better location, possibly?
1: She's advising you're quite a ways away from you. We're trying to get a description of surroundings. She's advising they're next to two big trucks, one of them black in color.
0: Tim Ford, does she know if we're east or west of her?
2: Two D2 dispatch 1024.

0: just a few minutes. 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She's referring to the co-op.
1: 10-4.
0: It's possibly that she's on the northeast corner of Big Bend and not Stone.
1: Copy. We'll go check over there real quick.

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0: 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Had an RP advising her neighbor is harassing her.
1: 10-4, just hold it for now.
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0: Yeah, I'll be 10A. I'll be en route to the Morphy address.
1: 10-4.
2: 254 to 125 eastbound, South Dakota, 46, X-ray, 925. Yeah, all right, Volkswagen.
1: Wichita, 254, 1044, U 54, 125 eastbound, South Dakota, on a Volkswagen, 7230.
3: 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Could you check 29 for Teresa Lemus,

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1: 364.
0: En route to the alarm.
1: 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Volkswagen, registered to Lester C. Charles out of Salem, expires 9/26, 1734. 350, 10-4.
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0: If you would, could you note in the CAD that my body camera died during that stop? And also, driver is placed out of service for ELD tampering at the Casey's in Heston, to 24.
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0: 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Myself, I'm going to take you on 10-24 for now. We're both going to be 10-6 out of my 10-19.
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2: I'll be 10-8 from here, 10-12. White female juvenile, route to 12th Washington.
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1: What's your top 524-44?
0: I-135 at the 23, correction, be at 24 north, with a Kansas personalized motorcycle, give to you shortly.
1: What's your top 524-44? 135, 24 northbound, Kansas personalized on a motorcycle, 1755.
0: 254, Wichita, 1044.
1: What's your top 254-44?
0: U-54 to 133 westbound, Kansas Motorcycle Personalized, 09, via code 1 and code 2.
1: What's your dot U-54-44, U-54-133 westbound, Kansas, a motorcycle with a code 1 and a code 2, 1756.

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0: Wichita, 516. Dispatch, 364.
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3: Good.
0: Have an RP 1021 advising of a driving complaint. Said it's a white sedan. Was eastbound from the Travelodge Hotel. Sideswiped him on his bicycle. Additional information on the card?

than the infantry for. Gonna be 281 to 95, about 2 miles in the Stafford County. Maybe an older model gray SUV, stand by for Kansas 28.

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Poison and EMS, respond 423 North Vine, 423 North Vine. RP advising her 10-year-old son lost consciousness while she was on the phone with him. Is babysitting a 2-year-old infant, also timeout 18-10 hours.

0: 2223. 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
1: Just the 10-year-old and 2-year-old. 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She'll be there momentarily.
0: 10-4.
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2: 1952, dispatch, you can show something.
0: But
1: she advised you should probably use the back door.
0: Front door's open. We made entry, we've been in contact.
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1: 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She advised the 2-year-old's probably in the crib in the bedroom.
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1: Three.
0: 7RP 1021 advising she heard three shots fired in a block radius of Ampride. She's near McDonald's. Advises towards that direction.
1: This one, dog, man.

0: And they advised that it sounded far away from Enfry?
1: She advised the first three shots sounded within a block radius, and then the fourth shot sounded like it was near either McDonald's or Broadway Avenue, further away.
0: Enfry.

0: 78, is that true?
1: 78.
0: Just arriving tonight.
1: Last tipper.
2: 70, is that true?
1: 70, tipper.

0: Craving EMS.
1: Sorry about it.
0: 266 North Washington. It's going to be near the ditch at 266 North Washington East Side. Had a male subject that was running, advising he feels like he's going to pass out. Subject is diabetic. Time out 1836.

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0: Dispatch 1253, we're still on public service with the individual, trying to keep him coherent. He's sounding a little slurred in the speech. The 33-year-old male, I believe, is coming from the area of the college without exercising.
1: 350.
0: 350. 350, 1077, 1024. Tower. 78, subject wearing pink shirt, gray shorts, 33-year-old male without running. Does have a history of diabetes.
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0: T-shirt 1952, you're at Claire Barton. Can you go ahead and page out our other unit for the same address for a female patient with a possible broken ankle, please?

0: poisoned an EMS response for 23 North Vine, 423 North Vine, female subject, possible broken ankle, 10-18-42.
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0: I'm going to come back tonight, this channel. Go ahead and show me 27.
1: 10-4, 1836.

0: 1253 dispatch, we got a K-Man.
1: 161, what's your?
2: 1253, affirmative, 1867. Wichita, 161.
1: Wichita will be at 7th and Coates in Kiowa for event.
2: 10-4, 1857.